0: But getting lit, boy. Love you, vibe,
1: yeah.
0: We the best,
1: boy.
0: Give me the light,
1: yeah.
0: And we turn it up every time,
1: every time.
0: And we bust it up, watch it, right?
1: Watch it.
0: Ha!
2: Kiba, how ya bad, so?
3: Los 40.
4: Ay, ay.

0: load you up.
1: I'm the party application rocking just like that.
0: This is International Big Mega Radio Smasher.
2: Cause I'm having